Tobias Wilcock welcoming you aboard Coconut Airways Flight 372 to Bridgetown, Barbados. We will be flying at an height of 32,000 feet and at an airspeed of approximately 600 miles per hour. Refreshments will be served after takeoff. Kindly fasten your safety belts and refrain from smoking until...

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0: 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We're gonna do an old bar song. We used to play in bars. We don't play in bars.
1: Yes, we do. Here we are.
0: No, we refuse to play any place where they serve anything other than black cows. And sometimes
1: what's the matter, your prejudice?
0: Yellow chickens.
1: Oh.
0: We're gonna do, you want to do this? Yeah. When you're playing bars, you're supposed to have people dance and sweat and make them drink beer and make them have to go to the bathroom. Yeah, that's what... Don't get pissed off. We didn't even do anything.
1: Yeah, come on. Y'all, if y'all feel like it, come on down on the dance floor. Plenty of room, yeah?
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can in a pinch, man. Hotter than the red on the cattle brand, 'cause she's a gold digger with a quick trigger, a cast iron.

streets of shame. Both dirty, both mean. Yes, and the dream was just the same. And I dreamed your dream for you, and now your dream is real.